No silly bells, no annoying whistles, and no wacky DJs either. Just plain old Dave and Chuck the Freak. 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

0: Wrapping up another 12 in a row commercial-free rock block. It's 103.7 The Crow, and I am done for this evening. I'll be back at it, spending some time on your Wednesday, getting ready for, well, we'll take you back just a little bit. Some Skillet. How did it go tonight? We'll have that on for you next. It's 103.7 The Crow.
1: There are good excuses and bad excuses, but there are no excuses for driving drunk, ever, including these. I'm not going far. Look at me. I can touch my nose. I did jumping jacks to sober up. I'll be home before I'm legally drunk. I ate like 10 hot dogs to soak up the booze. The truth is, there's no good reason to drink and drive, even if you ate like 10 hot dogs to soak it up. If you drink, don't drive. 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
5: From the Kelloland Live Doppler Storm Center.
6: Another nice day on the way today. Mostly sunny skies. High of 80. That's 5 degrees below normal. A south breeze 5 to 10 miles an hour. On Thursday, mostly sunny. South wind in 84. On Friday, morning showers to 90. And highs a couple degrees either side of 90 this weekend. Maybe some showers Saturday and early Sunday morning. From the Storm Center, I'm Jay Trobeck.
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Aw, the sweetest people with biggest hearts. Yeah, that one's probably not about us. But thanks, Betty, for the Home Advisor review.

0: 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It is Dave and Chuck the Freak with you. I'm in a weird mood today. Just a heads up. I don't know what's going on.
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on 103.7 The Crow, 3 days grace. It's Denzel. Happy hump day to you. And so have you heard? Ha ha, have ya? Sioux Falls about to become Hasbro official and go worldwide, man. We're going to be a Monopoly board game in the spring of 27. But they need your help putting this thing together. So stick around. And a little after the top of the hour, I'm going to let you know what they're looking for and how you can become a part of Sioux Falls history with 103.7 The Crow.

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